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6: Here's Greater Napanee's three-day forecast from the MyFM Weather Center. Tonight's partly cloudy with a good chance of showers early this evening with a risk of a thunderstorm later in the evening and a low of 17. Tomorrow, Sunday, is going to be sunny with a high of 27 and a humidex of 32. Monday, to start the week off, we're going to have a mix of sun and clouds with a fairly high chance of showers and a high of 26. I'm Brendan Rushton with Greater Napanee's breaking and local news.

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11: Here's Greater Napanee's 3-day forecast from the MyFM Weather Center. Tonight's partly cloudy with a good chance of showers early this evening with a risk of a thunderstorm later in the evening and a low of 17. Tomorrow, Sunday, is going to be sunny with a high of 27 and a humidex of 32. Monday, to start the week off, we're going to have a mix of sun and clouds with a fairly high chance of showers and a high of 26. I'm Brendan Rushton with Greater Napanee's Breaking and Local News.

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4: Here's Greater Napanee's 3-day forecast from the MyFM Weather Center. Tonight's partly cloudy with a good chance of showers early this evening with a risk of a thunderstorm later in the evening and a low of 17. Tomorrow, Sunday, is going to be sunny with a high of 27 and a humidex of 32. Monday, to start the week off, we're going to have a mix of sun and clouds with a fairly high chance of showers and a high of 26. I'm Brendan Rushton with Greater Napanee's breaking and local news.

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Greater Napanee's 3-day forecast from the MyFM Weather Center. Tonight's partly cloudy with a good chance of showers early this evening with a risk of a thunderstorm later in the evening and a low of 17. Tomorrow, Sunday, is going to be sunny with a high of 27 and a humidex of 32. Monday, to start the week off, we're going to have a mix of sun and clouds with a fairly high chance of showers and a high of 26. I'm Brendan Rushton with Greater Napanee's Breaking and Local News.

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2: Here's Greater Napanee's 3-day forecast from the MyFM Weather Center. Today, Sunday, is going to be sunny with a high of 27 and a humidex of 32. Tonight's going to be a low of 17 and clear skies. Tomorrow, we'll start the week off with a mix of sun and clouds and a fairly high chance of showers and a high of 26. And on Tuesday, we'll have a mix of sun and clouds with a slight chance of showers and a high of 26. 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
1: Here's Greater Napanee's three-day forecast from the MyFM Weather Center. Today, Sunday, is going to be sunny with a high of 27 and a humidex of 32. Tonight's going to be a low of 17 and clear skies. Tomorrow, we'll start the week off with a mix of sun and clouds and a fairly high chance of showers and a high of 26. And on Tuesday, we'll have a mix of sun and clouds with a slight chance of showers and a high of 26. I'm Brandon Rushton with Greater Napanee's breaking and local news.

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2: Here's Greater Napanee's 3-day forecast from the MyFM Weather Center. Today, Sunday, is going to be sunny with a high of 27 and a humidex of 32. Tonight's going to be a low of 17 and clear skies. Tomorrow, we'll start the week off with a mix of sun and clouds and a fairly high chance of showers and a high of 26. And on Tuesday, we'll have a mix of sun and clouds with a slight chance of showers and a high of 26. I'm Brendan Rushton with Greater Napanee's Breaking and Local News.

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2: Here's Greater Napanee's 3-day forecast from the MyFM Weather Center. Today, Sunday, is going to be sunny with a high of 27 and a humidex of 32. Tonight's going to be a low of 17 and clear skies. Tomorrow, we'll start the week off with a mix of sun and clouds and a fairly high chance of showers and a high of 26. And on Tuesday, we'll have a mix of sun and clouds with a slight chance of showers and a high of 26. I'm Brendan Rushton with Greater Napanee's Breaking and Local News.

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2: Here's Greater Napanee's three-day forecast from the MyFM Weather Center. Today, Sunday, is going to be sunny with a high of 27 and a humidex of 32. Tonight's going to be a low of 17 and clear skies. Tomorrow, we'll start the week off with a mix of sun and clouds and a fairly high chance of showers and a high of 26. And on Tuesday, we'll have a mix of sun and clouds with a slight chance of showers and a high of 26. I'm Brendan Rushton with Greater Napanee's breaking and local news.

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1: Here's Greater Napanee's 3-day forecast from the MyFM Weather Center. Today, Sunday, is going to be sunny with a high of 27 and a humidex of 32. Tonight's going to be a low of 17 and clear skies. Tomorrow, we'll start the week off with a mix of sun and clouds and a fairly high chance of showers and a high of 26. And on Tuesday, we'll have a mix of sun and clouds with a slight chance of showers and a high of 26. I'm Brendan Rushton with Greater Napanee's Breaking and Local News.

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2: Weather. Here's Greater Napanee's 3-day forecast from the MyFM Weather Center. Today, Sunday, is going to be sunny with a high of 27 and a humidex of 32. Tonight's going to be a low of 17 and clear skies. Tomorrow, we'll start the week off with a mix of sun and clouds and a fairly high chance of showers and a high of 26. And on Tuesday, we'll have a mix of sun and clouds with a slight chance of showers and a high of 26. I'm Brandon Rushton with Greater Napanee's Breaking and Local News.

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1: Here's Greater Napanee's 3-day forecast from the MyFM Weather Center. Today, Sunday, is going to be sunny with a high of 27 and a humidex of 32. Tonight's going to be a low of 17 and clear skies. Tomorrow, we'll start the week off with a mix of sun and clouds and a fairly high chance of showers and a high of 26. And on Tuesday, we'll have a mix of sun and clouds with a slight chance of showers and a high of 26. I'm Brendan Rushton with Greater Napanee's breaking and local news.

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3: Here's Greater Napanee's 3-day forecast from the MyFM Weather Center. Today, Sunday, is going to be sunny with a high of 27 and a humidex of 32. Tonight's going to be a low of 17 and clear skies. Tomorrow, we'll start the week off with a mix of sun and clouds and a fairly high chance of showers and a high of 26. And on Tuesday, we'll have a mix of sun and clouds with a slight chance of showers and a high of 26. I'm Brendan Rushton with Greater Napanee's Breaking and Local News.

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1: Here's Greater Napanee's 3-day forecast from the MyFM Weather Center. Today, Sunday, is going to be sunny with a high of 27 and a humidex of 32. Tonight's going to be a low of 17 and clear skies. Tomorrow, we'll start the week off with a mix of sun and clouds and a fairly high chance of showers and a high of 26. And on Tuesday, we'll have a mix of sun and clouds with a slight chance of showers and a high of 26. I'm Brendan Rushton with Greater Napanee's Breaking and Local News.

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So we make sure they have everything they need, with a community of support, warm meals, and a place to rest. Because when a child is sick, family stays, and Ronald McDonald House stays with them.

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2: Here's Greater Napanee's 3-day forecast from the MyFM Weather Center. Today, Sunday, is going to be sunny with a high of 27 and a humidex of 32. Tonight's going to be a low of 17 and clear skies. Tomorrow, we'll start the week off with a mix of sun and clouds and a fairly high chance of showers and a high of 26. And on Tuesday, we'll have a mix of sun and clouds with a slight chance of showers and a high of 26. I'm Brendan Rushton with Greater Napanee's Breaking and Local News.

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1: Here's Greater Napanee's three-day forecast from the MyFM Weather Center. Today, Sunday, is going to be sunny with a high of 27 and a humidex of 32. Tonight's going to be a low of 17 and clear skies. Tomorrow, we'll start the week off with a mix of sun and clouds and a fairly high chance of showers and a high of 26. And on Tuesday, we'll have a mix of sun and clouds with a slight chance of showers and a high of 26. I'm Brendan Rushton with Greater Napanee's Breaking and Local News.

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1: Good morning. I'm Emily Chatwood with this week's trending stories from NapaneeToday.ca. The Coalition for Better Rail is urging the federal government to reconsider the proposed Alto High-Speed Rail project, arguing its ridership projections are overly optimistic. Dr. Andrew Hyatt says the group's analysis suggests annual ridership could fall well below the projected 24 million passengers.
2: The disruption that this railway causes to Greenfield and actually come up with a much more inclusive railway for the communities that will be impacted. We are not saying do nothing. We need to change and we need to build new.
1: The coalition instead supports a lower-cost, high-performance rail alternative. The OPP have charged a 45-year-old Esperanto man following an investigation by East Region Community Street Crime Unit. Police say officers seized about 10 grams of suspected fentanyl, cash, and drug trafficking paraphernalia during a search warrant execution. The accused faces three charges and is due in Greater Napanee Court October 6th. Visitors can step back into the 1970s through a new interactive exhibit at the Museum of Lennox in Addington. Created by local artist Becky Hinch using her own vintage collection, the display encourages guests to sit on the furniture, play with the toys, and explore nostalgic items.
3: With the 50th anniversary of the museum, Joanne had reached out to me knowing that I had a house full of furniture and toys and all you can think of from the 70s.
1: The exhibit runs until the new year and will feature changing seasonal decor throughout the fall and winter. I'm Emily Chatwood, breaking in local news online anytime at NapaneeToday.ca. 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
7: Here's Greater Napanee's three-day forecast. Today we'll have sunshine with a high of 27, feeling more like 32. Tonight, possible showers with a risk of thunderstorms, low of 18. Tomorrow, we can also expect possible showers with thunderstorms and a high of 26. And Tuesday, sunshine with a high of 26. I'm Alyssa Brush with Greater Napanee's breaking and local news.

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9: Here's Greater Napanee's three-day forecast. Today we'll have sunshine with a high of 27, feeling more like 32. Tonight, possible showers with a risk of thunderstorms, low of 18. Tomorrow, we can also expect possible showers with thunderstorms and a high of 26. And Tuesday, sunshine with a high of 26. I'm Alyssa Brush with Greater Napanee's breaking and local news.

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1: Good morning. I'm Emily Chatwood with this week's trending stories from NabaneeToday.ca. Loyalist Township officially opened the Bar Homes Aquatic Center at the W.J. Henderson Recreation Center yesterday. Here's what the community has to say about this new facility.
2: It looks amazing compared to the old one.
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4: Today was so modern and bright now.
2: Yeah.
4: And less echoey. Like, they did a great job.
5: Yeah, love the wood roof.
1: Stay tuned tomorrow morning for more on how this project came to be. A Loyalist Township man is facing multiple charges after a Prince Edward County OPP investigation into several recent break-ins. Officers recovered suspected stolen property after responding to a suspicious vehicle call on Wadhams Road. Police say there may be additional victims who have not yet reported thefts or break-in enters and are encouraging them to come forward. The Amherst Island Agricultural Society continues to grow its pavilion into a community gathering place after reviving the fairgrounds. Society President Gary Filson says the fairgrounds had been inactive for quite some time.
6: The fairgrounds had been dormant for about 50 years. There was actually no activity at all. Then we got it reorganized with the Ministry of Agriculture, and we were able to build this building with the funding from the turbines of renewable energy. It's grant money through the township. That's how we're able to put the building up.
1: The pavilion hosts a weekly Saturday market, community events, and private rentals, while membership helps fund its operation. I'm Emily Chatwood. 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
11: Here's Greater Napanee's 3-day forecast. Today we'll have sunshine with a high of 27, feeling more like 32. Tonight, possible showers with a risk of thunderstorms, low of 18. Tomorrow, we can also expect possible showers with thunderstorms and a high of 26. And Tuesday, sunshine with a high of 26. I'm Alyssa Brush with Greater Napanee's breaking and local news.
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0: This is the MyFM Sunday Morning Music Vault with Jerry Hamill. The greatest hits of the 60s and 70s.

Hey, good morning and welcome into 4 hours of great songs and great memories. This is the Sunday Morning Music Vault. I'm Jerry Hamill. Thanks for joining me by the radio this morning as we get underway with Diana Ross, Love Hangover, a number one hit on the Hot 100 soul and disco charts, May of 1975. And at the time, Diana Ross had the most number ones of any female artist. The Beatles got the morning underway with 8 days a week, their seventh Hot 100 chart topper. It was the best-selling single for 3 weeks, March of 1965. Let's get into the first of four Jerry's Deep Cuts this morning. Reaching over to unlock my personal vault and pull out this song, Going to a Go-Go by The Miracles. Smokey Robinson sings the lead on Going to a Go-Go, which he co-wrote with fellow Miracles Pete Moore, Bobby Rogers, and Marv Tarplin. Moore, Rogers, Ronnie White, and Smokey's wife Claudette provide the backing vocals. The song was inspired by the success of the go-go clubs that were growing in popularity throughout the United States in the 1960s. The success of the song actually helped to ignite a nationwide fad for more go-go music. Released in December of 1965, Going to a Go-Go peaked at number 11 on the Hot 100 the following spring. It also peaked at number 2 on the R&B singles chart and was the Miracles' fifth million-selling record. Here's Going to a Go-Go.

This is the Sunday Morning Music Vault. Thank you for joining me this morning. I'm Jerry Hamill. Great songs and great memories, like that one from Paul Simon, Loves Me Like a Rock. Keep that one in mind for Mother's Day next year. Released the summer of 1973, it peaked at number two as the leaves were falling. Now, on the way, a Canadian superstar who was inducted into the Canadian Songwriters Hall of Fame last year. Andy Kim had a top 10 hit in 1970 that reached number six on the Canadian charts. His

0: remake of Be My Baby. But first up, it's a folk pop group that is doing a song that dates back to 1929. Their 1963 cover topped the chart for 2 weeks that year. The Rooftop Singers with Walk Right In, straight ahead on the Sunday Morning Music Vault.
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0: It's the Sunday Morning Music Vault. I'm Jerry Hamill. Top 10 hit for Firefall, their biggest chart success, You Are the Woman. Released August of 1976, it peaked at number 9. On the way, it's a top 5 Canadian hit from 1975 for April Wine. Tonight is a wonderful time to fall in love. But first, the unofficial anthem of the countercultural movement. 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Reaching number 4 on the Hot 100, Scott McKenzie with San Francisco, Be Sure to Wear Flowers in Your Hair. 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
1: Here's Greater Napanee's 3-day forecast. Today we'll have sunshine with a high of 27, feeling more like 32. Tonight, possible showers with a risk of thunderstorms, low of 18. Tomorrow, we can also expect possible showers with thunderstorms and a high of 26. And Tuesday, sunshine with a high of 26. I'm Alyssa Brush with Greater Napanee's breaking and local news.
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0: This is the Sunday Morning Music Vault. I'm Jerry Hamill, and a Grammy Hall of Fame song, Billy Paul's biggest career hit single, Me and Mrs. Jones, number one in 1972, and it won him a Grammy Award for Best R&B Vocal Male Performance. All right, taking a peek into the second hour of the Sunday Morning Music Vault, hour two will open with a 1973 hit for Michael Martin Murphy. August of 1973, Stevie Wonder and a friend were seriously injured when the vehicle they were driving crashed into the rear of a logging truck in North Carolina. Jack Nicklaus won his third PGA championship. And the summer of 1973, Michael Martin Murphy scored his signature hit with Wildfire. His highest charting single, plus more great songs and great memories, and another Jerry's Deep Cut featuring Jefferson Starship at 9. Up next, it's the Shangri-Las, the classic teenage tragedy song. Number one from 1964, Leader of the Pack. Thanks for listening. 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
5: Is she really going out with him?
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1: Good morning. I'm Emily Chatwood with this week's trending stories from NapaneeToday.ca. The Coalition for Better Rail is urging the federal government to reconsider the proposed Alto High-Speed Rail project, arguing its ridership projections are overly optimistic. Dr. Andrew Hyatt says the group's analysis suggests annual ridership could fall well below the projected 24 million passengers.
2: The disruption that this railway causes to Greenfield and actually come up with a much more inclusive railway for the communities that will be impacted. We are not saying do nothing. We need to change and we need to build new.
1: The Coalition instead supports a lower-cost, high-performance rail alternative. The OPP have charged a 45-year-old Deseronto man following an investigation by East Region Community Street Crime Unit. Police say officers seized about 10 grams of suspected fentanyl, cash, and drug trafficking paraphernalia during a search warrant execution. The accused faces three charges and is due in Greater Napanee Court October 6th. Visitors can step back into the 1970s through a new interactive exhibit at the Museum of Lennox in Addington. Created by local artist Becky Hinch using her own vintage collection, the display encourages guests to sit on the furniture, play with the toys, and explore nostalgic items.
3: With the 50th anniversary of the museum, Joanne had reached out to me knowing that I had a house full of furniture and toys and all you can think of from the 70s.
1: The exhibit runs until the new year and will feature changing seasonal decor throughout the fall and winter. I'm Emily Chatwood, breaking in local news online anytime at NapaneeToday.ca. 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
7: Here's Greater Napanee's 3-day forecast. Today we'll have sunshine with a high of 27, feeling more like 32. Tonight, possible showers with a risk of thunderstorms, low of 18. Tomorrow, we can also expect possible showers with thunderstorms and a high of 26. And Tuesday, sunshine with a high of 26. I'm Alyssa Brush with Greater Napanee's breaking and local news.
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8: 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The greatest hits of the 60s and 70s.

It's the Sunday Morning Music Vault. Great songs and great memories. We're into our second hour together. Thanks for listening. I'm Jerry Hamill. The Four Seasons' first number one came in 1962, and apparently it only took 15 minutes to write Four Seasons with Sherry. Michael Martin Murphy kicked off the second hour with a number three hit from June of 1973, his highest charting pop hit, becoming his signature song, Wildfire, and the Western Writers of America chose it as one of the top 100 Western songs of all time. You gotta love horses. Here's Jerry's deep cut, reaching into my personal vault and pulling out this song. It's Miracles by Jefferson Starship. It appeared on their 1975 album, Red Octopus, which, by the way, went double platinum. It's the band's biggest selling album. Miracles was written by band member Marty Balin. He was inspired in part by an Indian guru whose followers believed him to have been a miracle worker. It's also inspired in part by a woman Balin was in love with at the time. Now, according to Marty Balin, when he presented the song to the rest of the band members, quote, "Everybody went, I don't know about that. That's pretty weird, man. I was really worried. Nobody liked it. But I told myself after about 5 days, maybe they're wrong," unquote. Well, they were, because Miracles peaked at number three for 3 weeks on the Hot 100 chart, making it the highest charting single the band ever recorded under the name Jefferson Starship, or its previous incarnation, Jefferson Airplane. Here's Miracles by Jefferson Starship, Jerry's deep cut, on the Sunday Morning Music Vault.

0: Hey, thanks for listening. It's the Sunday Morning Music Vault. Great songs, great memories. I'm Jerry Hamill, glad to be along with you this morning. Herman's Hermits, There's a Kind of Hush. Interesting thing about that song is that at the same time, the new Vaudeville Band had released the song in 1967, and it was a hit for them in Australia and South Africa. But as I said, at the same time, the Herman's Hermits had released the song to the rest of the world. And for them, that cover was a U.S. top 10 hit, a much bigger sound and song for Peter Noone and the boys. On the way, the Guess Who and a song that Randy Bachman says is his favorite from his time with the Guess Who. It reached number 21 in Canada, number 22 in the U.S., Guess Who with Undone. Up next, it's a top 10 from 1972 that depicts the Pacific Coast Highway in California. From America, Ventura Highway on the Sunday Morning Music Vault.
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0: Hey, it's the Sunday Morning Music Vault. Thanks for listening. I'm Jerry Hamill. Louis Armstrong, What a Wonderful World. Louis recorded that song in Vegas in 1967. When it was released, it performed poorly. And then, as you remember, the song was rediscovered after it was used in the Good Morning Vietnam film in 1987. At that point, it went on to sell 5 million copies and was inducted into the Grammy Hall of Fame in 1999. What a Wonderful World. On the way, a Canadian Top 40 hit from 1976. Inspired by a boat trip off the BC coast, Trooper with Santa Maria. Up next, though, it's the debut single for Mungo Jerry from the summer of 1970, number one international hit in the summertime on the Sunday Morning Music Vault.
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1: Here's Greater Napanee's three-day forecast. Today we'll have sunshine with a high of 27, feeling more like 32. Tonight, possible showers with a risk of thunderstorms, low of 18. Tomorrow, we can also expect possible showers with thunderstorms and a high of 26. And Tuesday, sunshine with a high of 26. I'm Alyssa Brush with Greater Napanee's breaking and local news.
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2: 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The greatest hits of the 60s and 70s.

0: It's the Sunday Morning Music Vault. Glad to be along with you this morning. I'm Jerry Hamill. That's the debut single for Badfinger, Come and Get It, written by Paul McCartney. It went top 10 in 1970. Are you ready for more? Well, go grab another cup of Joe and join me back here by the radio. Looking ahead to the second half of the Sunday Morning Music Vault, hour three will kick off with a 1972 top 10 from glam rock pioneers T-Rex. August of 1972, athletes from 122 nations gathered in Munich to compete in the Summer Olympics. The Midnight Special aired for the first time on NBC television. And earlier in 1972, T-Rex scored their only major U.S. hit with Bang a Gong. That top 10 plus more great songs and great memories and another Jerry's Deep Cut featuring R&B's Honeycomb at 10. Up next, the Bee Gees' contribution to Music for UNICEF. From January of 1979, their fourth U.S. number one, Too Much Heaven. Thanks for listening. This is the Sunday Morning Music Vault.
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1: Good morning. I'm Emily Chatwood with this week's trending stories from NapaneeToday.ca. Loyalist Township officially opened the Bar Homes Aquatic Center at the W.J. Henderson Recreation Center yesterday. Here's what the community has to say about this new facility.
2: It looks amazing compared to the old one.
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4: And less echoey. 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
1: Stay tuned tomorrow morning for more on how this project came to be. A Loyalist Township man is facing multiple charges after a Prince Edward County OPP investigation into several recent break-ins. Officers recovered suspected stolen property after responding to a suspicious vehicle call on Wadhams Road. Police say there may be additional victims who have not yet reported thefts or break-in enters and are encouraging them to come forward. The Amherst Island Agricultural Society continues to grow its pavilion into a community gathering place after reviving the fairgrounds. Society President Gary Filson says the fairgrounds had been inactive for quite some time.
6: The fairgrounds had been dormant for about 50 years. There was actually no activity at all. Then we got it reorganized with the Ministry of Agriculture, and we were able to build this building with the funding from the turbines of renewable energy. It's grant money through the township. That's how we're able to put the building up.
1: The pavilion hosts a weekly Saturday market, community events, and private rentals, while membership helps fund its operation. I'm Emily Chatwood. 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

0: here's Greater Napanee's three-day forecast. Today, we'll have sunshine with a high of 27, feeling more like 32. Tonight, possible showers with a risk of thunderstorms, low of 18. Tomorrow, we can also expect possible showers with thunderstorms and a high of 26. And Tuesday, sunshine with a high of 26. I'm Alyssa Brush with Greater Napanee's breaking and local news.
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1: 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The greatest hits of the 60s and 70s.

attending one of the Canadian dates from the Beach Boys tour. Well, the 60th anniversary of Pet Sounds tour has been canceled. Mike Love, who is now 85 years old, needs time to recharge. So who knows when things will be rescheduled. The hour opened with one of the pioneers of the glam rock sound, T-Rex, top 10 from 1972. Bag of Gong was their only major U.S. hit. Here's Jerry's deep cut for this hour. Reaching over to unlock my personal vault, and we pull out this song, Wattads, a million-selling number one pop and R&B hit recorded by the female group Honeycomb. Honeycomb was formed by lead singer Edna Wright. She was the sister of Darlene Love, along with Carolyn Willis and Shelley Clark. That was in 1968. They were the premier female group for Hot Wax Records, operated by Holland, Dozer, and Holland after they left Motown Records. The idea for the song started when studio engineer Barry Perkins, while looking through the classified section of a newspaper, suggested that someone write a song about want ads. Greg Perry, the producer and songwriter for the project, felt that it just might work. Want Ads was released as the first single from Soulful Tapestry in the spring of 1971. It reached the top of the Hot 100 for 1 week and topped the R&B singles chart for 3 weeks, becoming the group's most successful single and their only number one. Here's Want Ads by Honeycomb, Jerry's deep cut on the Sunday Morning Music Vault.

0: Great songs, great memories. This is the Sunday Morning Music Vault. Thank you for listening. I'm Jerry Hamill. 1966 chart-topping hit from the Revolver album, The Beatles with Eleanor Rigby. That song, part of the continuation of the Beatles' transformation in sound from rock and roll into more of an experimental studio band. Now, on the way, it's the 1971 debut single for Ocean, the gospel pop sound, number two on the Hot 100, and the song itself inducted into the Canadian Songwriters Hall of Fame in 2006, Ocean with Put Your Hand in the Hand. Up next, one of the biggest hits of 1976. It was top 10 on the Hot 100 and Adult Contemporary charts, and it features the vocals of Carolyn Willis of Honeycomb, who we had heard on the Jerry's Deep Cut. Seals and Crofts, Get Closer. 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

0: Thanks for listening. This is the Sunday Morning Music Vault. I'm Jerry Hamill. That guy was a preacher at the age of 7. His congregation gave him the name Soul, Jimmy Soul, and his only number one from 1963, If You Want to Be Happy. On the way, the fictional pop band The Archies, a song written by Jeff Barry and Andy Kim, released July of 1969. It was the best-selling single for 4 weeks by September of that year. The Archies with Sugar Sugar. But first, it's a 1973 release for the OJs, their first and only number one, A Call for Peace and Unity, the Grammy Hall of Fame song, Love Train. 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

0: 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So you technically have 4 chances to enter a pin every single day. Now, one thing, fun fact, you don't need to say pin number because that's redundant. You're just saying pin number at that point. So, yes. So you can make sure to listen for free gas or groceries for a year. That starts 8 a.m. tomorrow morning with MyFM in the Morning with Jamie and Lorena.
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0: 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It is Emily. Another thing to keep in mind, this August is coming up. We have our all hands on deck food drive, collecting donations for local food banks in our area to help send kids back to school. Yes, I'm already talking about back to school time. Some places gonna be starting at the beginning of September, others that second September. Weird weekend, the long weekend lands on this year, so kind of messes things up. But we want to make sure, though, kids are going back with the essentials, whether that be some supplies. Some people like to drop that off. Others also drop off snacks, other things that we can fill the pantries of the food bank, so that way kids are able to have snacks for back to school as well to helping families be on their feet. It's that time of year where people don't really think about for donating to a food bank. It's been a long, hot summer, and people still need a food bank outside of just Christmas time. So we want to try and stock those shelves, help replenish things until they can get back to when people are donating around Christmas time as well. So be sure to be on the lookout for our all hands on deck food drive later on this month. We'll have details right here and, of course, at our website. Coming up, I'll let you know other ways to win with MyFM, including a brand new barbecue, some cash, and Jay's tickets.
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6: Here's Greater Napanee's 3-day forecast. Tonight, possible showers with a risk of thunderstorms, low of 18. Tomorrow, we can also expect possible showers with thunderstorms and a high of 26. And Tuesday, sunshine with a high of 26. I'm Alyssa Brush with Greater Napanee's breaking and local news.

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0: Coming up, we're going to be talking about Perez Hilton. Lots of news around him lately from this weekend. We'll chat about it coming up after 6 o'clock. Right now, though, we got Miles Smith.

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0: My FM, your at work and at home station. It's Emily. Perez Hilton was hospitalized this weekend after he went live on TikTok with self-harming. Lots of really sad stuff happening with him. He is now under the care in hospital. Lots of people, though, are kind of giving him some backlash as his family's asked for some privacy during this manner. And a lot of pointing out saying that he didn't give any celebrities their privacy while they went through different stuff, including Britney Spears, Miley Cyrus, Vanessa Hudgens, and so much more. He has been around so much controversy when it comes to celebrities and even sharing pictures of celebrities naked, and also too, spilling the tea on private matters. A lot of people are saying he doesn't deserve privacy. However, you know what? I think we should take the higher road. Why stoop to that level? Why be that person? Let's be the bigger person. Wish him well. And you know what? We're not going to wish ill on him. And I think that is a great way to look at it. That's what Alec Baldwin's daughter is saying too.
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2: 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It makes anything more fun.
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5: Here's Greater Napanee's three-day forecast. Tonight, possible showers with a risk of thunderstorms, low of 18. Tomorrow, we can also expect possible showers with thunderstorms and a high of 26. And Tuesday, sunshine with a high of 26. I'm Alyssa Brush with Greater Napanee's breaking and local news.

FM, you're at Working at Home Station. It's Emily. Well, this holidays, I decided to do a little staycationing in Ontario, drove to the Muskokas, and went to go see a concert at the Key to Bala. So that's in Bala, Ontario, in the Muskokas. They have an iconic venue there where all kinds of different artists have performed over the years, and including the hip. Some other ones like David Wilcox, Kim Mitchell, and so much more. I saw the Glorious Sons on the 31st of July, and it was a fantastic show. It's a great venue. Only holds about 1,000-ish people, I would say. And it's so great to have that, just that vibe. The air around everyone is just so happy-go-lucky, great vibes there. I love it so much. Have you ever gone to the Key to Bala? And if you have, who did you go and see? Let me know at 855-WINMYFM.

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2: 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See if you agree with this take. We'll talk about it coming up after 7 o'clock. In the meantime, though, we got Billie Eilish.

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0: MyFM. Hey, it's Emily. There's a TikToker. I'm not going to give her name because we don't need to bully anyone, but she is going viral right now because she went around the Sydney airport talking about how she is frustrated that no restaurants have gluten-free bread. Now, she goes around, films her asking each individual place if they have gluten-free bread. 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It's actually something that people need for their health. So having gluten-free bread, gluten-free options should be a standard. That seems to be a standard everywhere. Why not at an airport? What do you think about this? 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

0: 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This is why we should make sure we double check our facts even when we're Googling. Google AI mistook internet memes for scrap facts. So Google AI's overview temporarily provided users with false financial incentives to vandalize flock safety license plate cameras after mistaking a satirical online meme for genuine technical facts. Privacy advocates have originally circulated running jokes depicting surveillance units as high-tech piñatas packed with hundreds of dollars in precious metals like gold and copper. Failing to recognize the satire, the AI search tool confidently claimed a single 3-pound camera contained up to 5 grams of gold alongside an impossible amount of copper. The inaccurate summary drew traces amounts of standard small electronics. The mistake highlights the ongoing vulnerability of automatic summarization tools that often lack some contextual awareness. I've noticed this a bunch when I use Google AI. You kind of got to scroll a little bit, read a couple articles to get your actual facts. Please don't just trust AI overview. It contradicts itself all the time.
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2: 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Thank you so much. Oh my goodness.
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8: Here's Greater Napanee's 3-day forecast. Tonight, possible showers with a risk of thunderstorms, low of 18. Tomorrow, we can also expect possible showers with thunderstorms and a high of 26. And Tuesday, sunshine with a high of 26. I'm Alyssa Brush with Greater Napanee's breaking and local news.

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1: That's all for me today. I'll be back tomorrow. I'm having a brand new time slot. I'll be in at 12 noon tomorrow afternoon. So be sure to join me then. In the meantime, we got some more MyFM favorites, including some Ella Langley.

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2: 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I think we'll get some great stories.
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